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6: Clear sky tonight, few clouds and a low of 9. Tomorrow's going to be a mostly sunny day with a high of 18. Then over the weekend, risk of thunderstorm Saturday, high 22, and possible showers Sunday, high 21.
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4: Clear sky tonight, few clouds, and a low of 9. Tomorrow's going to be a mostly sunny day with a high of 18. Then over the weekend, risk of thunderstorm Saturday, high 22. And possible showers Sunday, high 21.
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10: Clear sky tonight, few clouds and a low of 9. Tomorrow's going to be a mostly sunny day with a high of 18. Then over the weekend, risk of thunderstorm Saturday, high 22. And possible showers Sunday, high 21.
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1: Clear sky tonight, few clouds and a low of 9. Tomorrow's going to be a mostly sunny day with a high of 18. Then over the weekend, risk of thunderstorm Saturday, high 22. And possible showers Sunday, high 21.
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5: Clear sky tonight, few clouds and a low of 9. Tomorrow's going to be a mostly sunny day with a high of 18. Then over the weekend, risk of thunderstorm Saturday, high 22. And possible showers Sunday, high 21.
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6: Clear sky tonight, few clouds, and a low of 9. Tomorrow's going to be a mostly sunny day with a high of 18. Then over the weekend, risk of thunderstorm Saturday, high 22, and possible showers Sunday, high 21.
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4: Clear sky tonight, few clouds and a low of 9. Tomorrow's going to be a mostly sunny day with a high of 18. Then over the weekend, risk of thunderstorm Saturday, high 22. And possible showers Sunday, high 21.
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0: 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From Alan Jackson.
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1: Good morning, I'm Richard Coffin. MP Pauline Rochefort says the impending Ryam closure is very difficult news for employees and their families, including the many workers who live in Nipissing-Temiscaming and travel to Quebec for work. However, she's encouraged to hear the company characterize the shutdown as temporary, and they're committed to work with stakeholders to identify solutions that could allow operations to resume. Rochefort says her immediate priority is the employees and ensuring they know the supports that are available, including enhanced supports for workers affected by tariffs and global trade disruptions. She says Service Canada is a primary point of contact, but her constituency offices could also help workers navigate the appropriate programs. On Wednesday, Ryam announced the September 15th shutdown due to U.S. tariffs. The company, which produces cellulose, pulp, and coated paperboard, says the exact number of employees impacted is not yet known, but it will be less than 400. Prime Minister Mark Carney says Canadians know that naming reality means calling a Lake Ontario then, now, and always. He posted the comment on social media after U.S. President Donald Trump signed an executive order to change the name to Lake America. It all stems from the Canada-U.S. trade war and war of words this week between Trump and Ontario Premier Doug Ford. Ford says it's Lake Ontario to Canadians and the rest of the world now and forever. Carney adds the name is more than 400 years old and predates both the Confederation of Canada and the U.S. Declaration of Independence. Manitoba Premier Wab Kanu weighed in, saying we're at the part of Trump's presidency that's like a really over-the-hill band playing a song from 50 years ago at a casino, adding it's a little sad and not his best work. Global Affairs Canada says it's aware of about 30 Canadians and permanent residents in Nepal and the Tibet region whose whereabouts and well-being have not yet been confirmed after flash flooding this week. Officials say Canadian

0: Consular officials are working urgently to establish contact with them and confirm their safety. Hundreds of people have been killed, with more than 1,000 missing. Nipissing First Nation is asking for the public's help locating a bear carving that was stolen for the new walking trail in Bocage Park. Officials say a $500 reward is being offered for information leading to the recovery of the carving. They also say security cameras are located throughout the park. Anyone who may have witnessed any suspicious activity in the Bocage Park area between August 22nd and 26th is asked to contact Nipissing First Nation Administration. And the North Bay Police Service is once again advising the public about filming activities involving the use of replica firearms and other weapons, a simulated crime scene with ambulance and police vehicles, and simulated violence. Filming is taking place later today at 320 Ski Club Road from 2 this afternoon until 4 tomorrow morning, then at 212 Victoria Street Monday from 10 in the morning until 11:30 at night.
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3: In sports, the North Bay Battalion have another intra-squad game this morning at 10:30 at Memorial Gardens. Admission is free. The troops' first preseason game is Sunday in Brampton. The Powassan Voodoo's first preseason game is at home to Kirkland Lake tomorrow night at 7 at the Sportsplex. The OUA soccer season kicks off tomorrow afternoon for the Nipissing men as they host Royal Military College. On the women's side, the Lakers' first game of the season is at home to Ottawa on Sunday. Both games start at 1 p.m. And the Blue Jays got blown out by the Royals 13-2. The loss puts Toronto 3.5 games back of the final AL wildcard spot.
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3: Mainly sunny today, a high of 18. Mostly clear tonight, a low of 12. Sun and cloud tomorrow. There's a chance of an afternoon thunderstorm, high of 21. And then thunderstorms on Sunday and a high of 21. It's 10 degrees this morning. A little chilly this morning. All this week, we have been starting the day off with the playing of our national anthem. Typically, we only do it on Mondays. It's kind of like a fresh start to the week. But it felt a little more necessary this week, if you know what I mean. And so once again, we bring you O Canada, this time performed by the St. Joseph's Scollard Hall Band.

0: How did you sleep? You sleep all right? It's the Kevin O Show on Country 90.5 CFCH. 6:13, good morning. It is Friday. August 28th. Beautiful view this morning as I stand here and look out onto Main Street. And right directly in front of me, there's a big full moon in the sky staring right back, which is a real treat to look at. However, I think it may have affected my sleep because I didn't sleep well. Rich came in the newsroom. He said he didn't sleep well. Monahan, who's next door at Jet FM, said he didn't sleep well. We've all been up since like 2 o'clock this morning. Just woke up, couldn't fall back asleep. And I can only think it's the moon's fault. I used to hear about this. People said, oh no, when there's a full moon, it causes some things. You know, people act different. Pets will act strange. Don't sleep as well. I never used to believe it. But this morning, I think I believe it. At any rate, it's a beautiful moon out there. We had the partial lunar eclipse last night, just after midnight. I don't know if you stayed up for that. But I saw people talking about it on Facebook this morning who said it was something to see. And apparently, the northern lights were out last night. Did you catch a glimpse of those? All the years I've lived here, never seen the northern lights. No, we've talked about this before. People go on and on about it. I've never seen the Northern Lights. There was one time I thought I saw the Northern Lights. I was like, there they are. And then I realized it was actually, this is a true story, it was the lights from the gas station on Pinewood just reflecting off the sky. I mean, they were still nice.
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Rob, the Cowboy, and me on Country 90.5 CFCH. It's funny, we were talking about that moon, and like literally as our conversation ended, the clouds came in and covered it all up. Now I can't see it anymore. I'm sure it'll come back out for at least a little bit anyways. It's 6:19. It's a Kevin O show. Hey, listen, I appreciate those who get up early and are with us for the first part of the show. Because there's almost like a special kinship, isn't there, amongst us early risers? The rest of the world hasn't quite woken up yet, and we're just enjoying the peace and all that. And so, you know, I appreciate it so much that there was something that I wasn't going to do until later in the show. I mean, I am going to do it later in the show, but I'm actually going to give you a bit of a preview of it right now. Okay, I hadn't planned on doing this until later, but I thought, you know, for those who are up early, I'm going to do it now. So this is a little something I put together yesterday afternoon. I don't like to get political on this show because I think when you get political, you just end up dividing everybody. And that's unfortunate, but that's the reality of the world we're in. So I don't like to get political. So this isn't meant to necessarily be political, but obviously there's a political undertone. It's a little song I put together. And I kind of wrote all the lyrics, and then I used modern day technology to turn it into something musical. And so I'm going to play it for you right now. Give it a listen. Let me know what you think. 472 CFCH. We'll just leave it at that for this moment.

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7: Mainly sunny today. It's cloudy out there right now, but the clouds seem to be going away. A high of 18, and then mostly clear tonight, a low of 12. It's 12 degrees this morning. Hey, if you like that song that we played, let me know, 472-CFCH, and I've actually posted it on our Country 90.5 Facebook page. 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
1: Good morning, I'm Richard Coffin. MP Pauline Rochefort says the impending Ryam closure is very difficult news for employees and their families, including the many workers who live in Nipissing-Temiscaming and travel to Quebec for work. However, she's encouraged to hear the company characterize the shutdown as temporary, and they're committed to work with stakeholders to identify solutions that could allow operations to resume. Rochefort says her immediate priority is the employees and ensuring they know the supports that are available, including enhanced supports for workers affected by tariffs and global trade disruptions. She says Service Canada is the primary point of contact, but her constituency offices could also help workers navigate the appropriate programs. On Wednesday, Ryam announced the September 15th shutdown due to U.S. tariffs. The company, which produces cellulose, pulp, and coated paperboard, says the exact number of employees impacted is not yet known, but it will be less than 400. Prime Minister Mark Carney says Canadians know that naming reality means calling a Lake Ontario then, now, and always. He posted the comment on social media after U.S. President Donald Trump signed an executive order to change the name to Lake America. It all stems from the Canada-U.S. trade war and war of words this week between Trump and Ontario Premier Doug Ford. Ford says it's Lake Ontario to Canadians and the rest of the world now and forever. Carney adds the name is more than 400 years old and predates both the Confederation of Canada and the U.S. Declaration of Independence. Manitoba Premier Wab Kanu weighed in, saying we're at the part of Trump's presidency that's like a really over-the-hill band playing a song from 50 years ago at a casino, adding it's a little sad and not his best work. Global Affairs Canada says it's aware of about 30 Canadians and permanent residents in Nepal and the Tibet region whose whereabouts and well-being have not yet been confirmed after flash flooding this week. Officials say Canadian consular officials are working urgently to establish contact with them and confirm their safety. Hundreds of people have been killed with more than 1,000 missing. Nipissing First Nation says a $500 reward is being offered for information leading to the recovery of a stolen bear carving. Officials are asking for the public's help after the carving was taken from the new walking trail in Bocage Park. They also note security cameras are located throughout the park. Anyone who may have witnessed any suspicious activity in the Bocage Park area between August 22nd and 26th is asked to contact Nipissing First Nation Administration. And the North Bay Police Service is once again advising the public about filming activities involving the use of replica firearms and other weapons, a simulated crime scene with ambulance and police vehicles, and simulated violence. Filming is taking place later today at 320 Ski Club Road from 2 this afternoon until 4 tomorrow morning, then at 212 Victoria Street Monday from 10 in the morning until 11:30 at night.
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2: In sports, the North Bay Battalion have another inter-squad game this morning at 10:30 at Memorial Gardens. Admission is free. The troops' first preseason game is Sunday in Brampton. The Powassan Voodoo's first preseason game is at home to Kirkland Lake tomorrow night at 7 at the Sportsplex. The OUA soccer season kicks off tomorrow afternoon for the Nipissing men as they host Royal Military College. On the women's side, the Lakers' first game of the season is at home to Ottawa on Sunday. Both games start at 1 p.m. And the Blue Jays got blown out by the Royals 13-2. The loss puts Toronto 3.5 games back of the final AL wildcard spot.
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2: Mainly sunny today, a high of 18. I can't see it exactly, but it looks like there's a sunrise on the horizon because a bit of the sky has got a bit of a red glow to it. So if you can catch a glimpse, I think it'll be something to see this morning. Mostly clear tonight, a low of 12. Sun and cloud tomorrow with a chance of afternoon thunderstorms, a high of 21. And thunderstorms on Sunday, a high of 21. In North Bay, it's 9.
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0: You know, I don't know if I'm just overtired from not getting a good night's sleep because of the full moon, but I'm reading some of the comments in reaction to the whole Lake Ontario rename thing, and they are hilarious. Some of the comments that people are posting online. It's the Kevin O Show on Country 90.5 CFCH. That was Tyler Joe Miller and Under the Influence at 641. A lot of the comments I can't read on the radio. But for example, a couple that I can. One said maybe he just didn't know how to spell Ontario. And that's why he wanted to rename it. Another one said, even the fish will be saying WT, and we'll leave it at that. You know, and I think regardless of your political beliefs, I think most Canadians feel like the renaming of Lake Ontario is a bit of a non-starter, right? However, I think there are some things that should be renamed. In fact, right off the top of my mind here, I'm going to say, forget about Lake Ontario. We should be renaming Head Cheese. Whoever came up with the name Head Cheese, what were they thinking, right? Like the marketing department puts out this new food and says, I know what sounds appetizing, Head Cheese. No, it doesn't. I don't even know what Head Cheese is. I've heard rumors that it's not even cheese. I'm not sure if that's true. And it could be the most delicious thing in the entire world. But are we going to taste it? No, because the name puts us off, right? Just the idea of going to the grocery store and asking for it seems awkward. Yeah, I'd like a pound of Head Cheese. So if we're going to rename anything, let's rename Head Cheese. I'm thinking like maybe Tête de Fromage. I don't even know if that properly translates, but it just sounds better. And then when we're done with renaming the Head Cheese, can we move on to blood sausage?
1: Now let's hear what you have to say. Call the Kevin O Show, 472-2324. That's 472-CFCH.
2: 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When the school bus stops, we stop too. 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

0: Carry On from Kenny Chesney on Country 90.5 CFCH at 6:52. I'm getting texts now, people saying, here's some other things that should be renamed. Don't worry about Lake Ontario. Lake Ontario's fine. But if we need to rename things, here's some things. I mentioned head cheese, blood sausage. The marketing department for both those items needs a complete overhaul. I'm sorry. Now, this one came in on the text at 472 CFCH. The check engine light needs to be renamed. It really tells you nothing. I would agree. And really, the majority of us are not checking our engine when that light comes on, right? And we wouldn't know what to check. Most of us. It should be the call your mechanic light. That's what it's, we're renaming it to the call your mechanic light. Now, this one as well. The junk drawer. We all have one. Why are we referring to our stuff as junk? It's fair. I mean, we could go with the birthday candles, paper clips, scotch tape, and other miscellaneous items drawer. But that seems a little wordy. And this was one I found on my own. And not, it needs to be renamed so badly that I can't even say the name. I'll say Spotted D. And I'll leave it at D. Spotted D. Which, by the way, there's nothing wrong with it. It is a British pudding. The fact that I can't say the full name on the radio, though, without offending anybody, says probably needs a rename.
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0: Mainly sunny today, a high of 18, mostly clear tonight, a low of 12. You may want to grab a jacket on your way into work or wherever you're going this morning. It's just 9 degrees right now.
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1: Good morning, I'm Richard Coffin. MP Pauline Rochefort says the impending Ryam closure is very difficult news for employees and their families, including the many workers who live in Nipissing-Temiscaming and travel to Quebec for work. However, she's encouraged to hear the company characterize the shutdown as temporary, and they're committed to work with stakeholders to identify solutions that could allow operations to resume. Rochefort says her immediate priority is the employees and ensuring they know the supports that are available, including enhanced supports for workers affected by tariffs and global trade disruptions. She says Service Canada is a primary point of contact, but her constituency offices could also help workers navigate the appropriate programs. On Wednesday, Ryam announced the September 15th shutdown due to U.S. tariffs. The company, which produces cellulose, pulp, and coated paperboard, says the exact number of employees impacted is not yet known, but it will be less than 400. Prime Minister Mark Carney says Canadians know that naming reality means calling a Lake Ontario then, now, and always. He posted the comment on social media after U.S. President Donald Trump signed an executive order to change the name to Lake America. It all stems from the Canada-U.S. trade war and war of words this week between Trump and Ontario Premier Doug Ford. Ford says it's Lake Ontario to Canadians and the rest of the world now and forever. Carney adds the name is more than 400 years old and predates both the Confederation of Canada and the U.S. Declaration of Independence. Manitoba Premier Wab Kanew weighed in, saying we're at the part of Trump's presidency that's like a really over-the-hill band playing a song from 50 years ago at a casino, adding it's a little sad and not his best work. Global Affairs Canada says it's aware of about 30 Canadians and permanent residents in Nepal and the Tibet region whose whereabouts and well-being have not yet been confirmed after flash flooding this week. Officials say Canadian consular officials are working urgently to establish contact with them and confirm their safety. Hundreds of people have been killed with more than 1,000 missing. Nipissing First Nation is asking for the public's help locating a bear carving that was stolen from the new walking trail in Bocage Park. Officials say a $500 reward is being offered for information leading to the recovery of the carving. They also say security cameras are located throughout the park. Anyone who may have witnessed any suspicious activity in the Bocage Park area between August 22nd and 26th is asked to contact Nipissing First Nation Administration. And the North Bay Police Service is once again advising the public about filming activities involving the use of replica firearms and other weapons, a simulated crime scene with ambulance and police vehicles, and simulated violence. Filming is taking place later today at 320 Ski Club Road from 2 this afternoon until 4 tomorrow morning, then at 212 Victoria Street Monday from 10 in the morning until 11:30 at night.
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2: In sports, the North Bay Battalion have another intra-squad game this morning at 10:30 at Memorial Gardens. Admission is free. The troops' first preseason game is Sunday in Brampton. The Powassan Voodoo's first preseason game is at home to Kirkland Lake tomorrow night at 7 at the Sportsplex. The OUA soccer season kicks off tomorrow afternoon for the Nipissing men as they host Royal Military College. On the women's side, the Lakers' first game of the season is at home to Ottawa on Sunday. Both games start at 1 p.m. And the Blue Jays got blown out by the Royals 13-2. The loss puts Toronto 3.5 games back of the final AL wildcard spot.
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2: Mainly sunny today, a high of 18, mostly clear tonight, a low of 12. Sun and cloud tomorrow, there's a chance of an afternoon thunderstorm, a high of 21. And then Sunday looks rainy, thunderstorms in the forecast, and a high of 21. It's 9 degrees this morning. 7:04, the Kevin O Show. The text machine looks to be kaput this morning. Hopefully we'll get it fixed. Yes, I've tried plugging it in, unplugging it, plugging it back in. It hasn't fixed it. My point being, I can't get your texts. So if you want to get in touch, you have to go old school and just call me, okay? 472-CFCH, 472-2324. It's like we've gone back to 1985. I know, but that's what we're dealing with, at least at this moment. I'll let you know when the text comes back. Here's Luke Bryan on Country 90.5 CFCH.

0: 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And now, here's today's awesome thing of the day with Kevin O.
1: Awesome, man.
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3: 7-Eleven, awesome thing today is ice cream. 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In this case, Chapman's ice cream. So here's the story about Chapman's and why they're getting some attention right now. Is they used to buy a lot of their ingredients, their fruits and their nuts and that, from the U.S. Been doing this for about 3 decades. And then recently they said, well, okay, we're going to make a change because of everything that's going on in our world. And so they called Italy. And they called Spain, and they have now signed contracts with European suppliers and Canadian suppliers. And they said, we're not going to charge more. Because Chapman said, the least we can do is make sure Canadians can still afford ice cream. So there you go. Like you didn't have enough reasons, even more reason to go out and have ice cream this weekend.
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0: One week from today, the Capitol Center is having their blues cruise on board the Chief. So that would be Friday, September 4th. Jesse Thomas Band going to be performing. And you can find out all the details at capitalcenter.org. And in just a couple of minutes, I'm going to give you a chance to win tickets, a pair of tickets for the blues cruise. Okay. I want you to think about it. Think about it right now. What's a silly thing that gives you the blues? Not a real life serious thing, but a silly thing that gives you the blues. For example, Stacy yesterday called us and says when she's fishing and the big one gets away, she gets the fishing blues. Okay? So think about that, and we'll give you a chance to play along. Coming up after Garth Brooks and Papa Love Mama on Country 90.5 CFCH.
1: Papa drove a truck nearly all his life. You know it drove Mama crazy being a trucker's wife. The part she couldn't handle was being alone. I guess she needed more to hold than just a telephone.

0: Okay, I got good news and I got bad news. All right, it's a Kevin O show here on Country 90.5 CFCH. Here's the bad news is, I actually don't have any more Blues Cruise tickets. I thought I had one more pair to give away. I don't, unfortunately. So if you want to go on the Blues Cruise, which is a week from today, you got to get your tickets at capitalcenter.org, okay? But here's the good news. We're still going to play the contest. I have $50 to spend over at Blue Sky Bingo that you can win instead, okay? So $50 to play the bingo. And here's what I want you to do is call me right now. Don't text me because the text machine's all busted up today. 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
7: 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Play hard, drive smart.
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0: Mainly sunny today, a high of 18. Mostly clear tonight, a low of 12. Sun and cloud tomorrow, there is a chance of an afternoon thunderstorm, a high of 21. And then thunderstorms on Sunday, a high of 21.
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0: Zach Top and I Never Lie on Country 90.5 CFCH. It's 7:26. Good morning. What silly thing gives you the blues? That's the question we're asking for the chance to win $50 to spend over at Blue Sky Bingo. Not real things. Silly things. Like, for example, hitting every red light on your way to work, which happened to me this morning. The old red light blues. Especially the ones in front of Northgate at 5 o'clock in the morning. But I digress. That would be my silly thing. What about you? We've got Linda and Danny on the phone here. Linda, what's a silly thing that gives you the blues?
1: Running out of Cool Whip.
0: What do you like to put Cool Whip on?
1: On everything. On the pies. I'm diabetic, so I can't have too much sugar.
0: But you can have Cool Whip?
1: Yeah. The thing is, with Danny, one morning I found him in the fridge. I heard a noise, and I got up, and I found him in the fridge. Taking that, you know, the Cool Whip in the can?
0: Yes.
1: The whipped cream. He was eating it. He almost ate a whole can by the time I discovered.
0: Just spraying it in his mouth.
1: Yeah.
0: Guy knows what he wants. So you got the Cool Whip blues is what you're telling me.
1: That's right.
0: Well, congratulations. You got $50 to spend over at Blue Sky Bingo, okay?
1: Thank you.
0: And Danny no longer has the Cool Whip blues. He's got the stomachache blues.
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1: Good morning, I'm Richard Coffin. MP Pauline Rochefort says the impending Ryam closure is very difficult news for employees and their families, including the many workers who live in Nipissing, Temiscaming, and travel to Quebec for work. However, she's encouraged to hear the company characterize the shutdown as temporary, and they're committed to work with stakeholders to identify solutions that could allow operations to resume. Rochefort says her immediate priority is the employees and ensuring they know the supports that are available, including enhanced supports for workers affected by tariffs and global trade disruptions. She says Service Canada is a primary point of contact, but her constituency offices could also help workers navigate the appropriate programs. On Wednesday, Ryam announced the September 15th shutdown due to U.S. tariffs. The company, which produces cellulose, pulp, and coated paperboard, says the exact number of employees impacted is not yet known, but it will be less than 400. Prime Minister Mark Carney says Canadians know that naming reality means calling a Lake Ontario then, now, and always. He posted the comment on social media after U.S. President Donald Trump signed an executive order to change the name to Lake America. It all stems from the Canada-U.S. trade war and war of words this week between Trump and Ontario Premier Doug Ford. Ford says it's Lake Ontario to Canadians and the rest of the world now and forever. Carney adds the name is more than 400 years old and predates both the Confederation of Canada and the U.S. Declaration of Independence. Manitoba Premier Wab Canoe weighed in, saying we're at the part of Trump's presidency that's like a really over-the-hill band playing a song from 50 years ago at a casino, adding it's a little sad and not his best work. Global Affairs Canada says it's aware of about 30 Canadians and permanent residents in Nepal and the Tibet region whose whereabouts and well-being have not yet been confirmed after flash flooding this week. Officials say Canadian consular officials are working urgently to establish contact with them and confirm their safety. Hundreds of people have been killed with more than 1,000 missing. Nipissing First Nation says a $500 reward is being offered for information leading to the recovery of a stolen bear carving. Officials are asking for the public's help after the carving was taken from the new walking trail in Bocage Park. They also note security cameras are located throughout the park. Anyone who may have witnessed any suspicious activity in the Bocage Park area between August 22nd and 26th is asked to contact Nipissing First Nation Administration. And the North Bay Police Service is once again advising the public about filming activities involving the use of replica firearms and other weapons, a simulated crime scene with ambulance and police vehicles, and simulated violence. Filming is taking place later today at 320 Ski Club Road from 2 this afternoon until 4 tomorrow morning, then at 212 Victoria Street Monday from 10 in the morning until 11:30 at night.
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4: In sports, the North Bay Battalion have another intra-squad game this morning at 10:30 at Memorial Gardens. Admission is free. The troops' first preseason game is Sunday in Brampton. The Powassan Voodoo's first preseason game is at home to Kirkland Lake tomorrow night at 7 at the Sportsplex. The OUA soccer season kicks off tomorrow afternoon for the Nipissing men as they host Royal Military College. On the women's side, the Lakers' first game of the season is at home to Ottawa on Sunday. Both games start at 1 p.m. And the Blue Jays got blown out by the Royals 13-2. The loss puts Toronto 3.5 games back of the final AL wildcard spot.
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4: Sun is out this morning. Mainly sunny today. A high of 18. Mostly clear tonight. A low of 12. Sun and cloud tomorrow. There's a chance of an afternoon thunderstorm. A high of 21. And then thunderstorms on Sunday and a high of 21. In North Bay this morning, it's 9 degrees.
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0: That's Thelma and James, an alternate ending on Country 90.5 CFCH. 741, I'm Kevin Olszewski. Our text machine is down. So if you've been trying to get in touch through the text, I'm not getting your texts. I'm sorry. I'm guessing they did some sort of update overnight and now it's crashed everything. Never do the update. Always give it a couple days. That's my word of advice. That's my techie word of advice. So if you want to communicate, you have to call me. Old school, 472-CFCH, 472-2324 is the phone number. If you have one of those moments where you realize you're showing your age when you use a reference that the other person does not understand because it's an old reference. So I was wearing some fancy socks the other day, my Mr. Rogers socks. And a young person says to me, "Oh, who's on your socks?" And I said, "Well, that's Mr. Rogers." And this young kid, he looked to be about 15. He kind of gave me a weird look. I said, "Do you know who Mr. Rogers is?" He said, "Nope, never heard of him." Which, I mean, Mr. Rogers was before his time, but I thought everybody knows who Mr. Rogers is, don't they? So I started to explain it to him. I said, "Well, Mr. Rogers was this guy, a little older, who, you know, played with these puppets that were a little creepy looking, to be honest, and wanted to be everybody's neighbor." And I could see the kid was giving me a bit of a confused look, so I said, "Really, it's not as creepy as what I'm making it out to sound." I said, "Actually, I was more of a Mr. Dress-Up kid anyways. You know Mr. Dress-Up who had the child named Casey who wasn't really his child, who lived out in a tree with his dog?" That didn't really make things better either, did it?
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Taylor Swift and I Knew It, I Knew You on Country 90.5 CFCH 748. I just saw this on the old Facebook. Youppi was the mascot for the Montreal Expos baseball team. Youppi has signed an executive order to rename the Washington Nationals as the Montreal Expos. A change, the mascot says, takes effect immediately. Well, there's a lot of people that would love to have the Montreal Expos back, but I don't think that's going to stand. Of course, there's been so much talk about the whole renaming of Lake Ontario, and there's a lot of funny comments online, and there's a lot of people very upset about it as well. Very passionate, understandably, right? And so, you know, I thought, well, rather than get into a big discussion about it, I'm just going to put some words down on paper and through the wonders of technology, put them to song. Okay? And feel free to let me know what you think. Once again, I can't get your texts. Our text machine is down. But you can always call me at 472-CFCH. So this is something, I like to call it the Kevin O Show house band, which is basically me and my laptop, but that's what it is. It's the Kevin O Show house band. And this is a song called Always Called Lake Ontario on Country 90.5 CFCH.

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9: Mainly sunny today, a high of 18, mostly clear tonight, and a low of 12. It's 9 degrees. I mentioned this before, but I'll say it again. Our text machine is down this morning. So if you need to get in touch, call me. Pick up the phone, dial like we used to, 472-2324.
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1: Good morning, I'm Richard Coffin. MP Pauline Rochefort says the impending Ryam closure is very difficult news for employees and their families, including the many workers who live in Nipissing-Temiscaming and travel to Quebec for work. However, she's encouraged to hear the company characterize the shutdown as temporary, and they're committed to work with stakeholders to identify solutions that could allow operations to resume. Rochefort says her immediate priority is the employees and ensuring they know the supports that are available, including enhanced supports for workers affected by tariffs and global trade disruptions. She says Service Canada is a primary point of contact, but her constituency offices could also help workers navigate the appropriate programs. On Wednesday, Ryam announced the September 15th shutdown due to U.S. tariffs. The company, which produces cellulose, pulp, and coated paperboard, says the exact number of employees impacted is not yet known, but it will be less than 400. Prime Minister Mark Carney says Canadians know that naming reality means calling a Lake Ontario then, now, and always. He posted the comment on social media after U.S. President Donald Trump signed an executive order to change the name to Lake America. It all stems from the Canada-U.S. trade war and war of words this week between Trump and Ontario Premier Doug Ford. Ford says it's Lake Ontario to Canadians and the rest of the world now and forever. Carney adds the name is more than 400 years old and predates both the Confederation of Canada and the U.S. Declaration of Independence. Manitoba Premier Wab Kanu weighed in, saying we're at the part of Trump's presidency that's like a really over-the-hill band playing a song from 50 years ago at a casino.

0: adding it's a little sad and not his best work. Global Affairs Canada says it's aware of about 30 Canadians and permanent residents in Nepal and the Tibet region whose whereabouts and well-being have not yet been confirmed after flash flooding this week. Officials say Canadian consular officials are working urgently to establish contact with them and confirm their safety. Hundreds of people have been killed, with more than 1,000 missing. Nipissing First Nation is asking for the public's help locating a bear carving that was stolen for the new walking trail in Bocage Park. Officials say a $500 reward is being offered for information leading to the recovery of the carving. They also say security cameras are located throughout the park. Anyone who may have witnessed any suspicious activity in the Bocage Park area between August 22nd and 26th is asked to contact Nipissing First Nation Administration. And the North Bay Police Service is once again advising the public about filming activities involving the use of replica firearms and other weapons, a simulated crime scene with ambulance and police vehicles, and simulated violence. Filming is taking place later today at 320 Ski Club Road from 2 this afternoon until 4 tomorrow morning, then at 212 Victoria Street Monday from 10 in the morning until 11:30 at night.
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3: In sports, the North Bay Battalion have another inter-squad game this morning at 10:30 at the Gardens. Admission is free. The Troops' first preseason game is Sunday in Brampton. The Powassan Voodoo's first preseason game is at home to Kirkland Lake tomorrow night at 7 at the Sportsplex. The OUA soccer season kicks off tomorrow afternoon for the Nipissing men as they host Royal Military College. On the women's side, the Lakers' first game of the season is at home to Ottawa on Sunday. Both those games start at 1 o'clock. And the Blue Jays, it was ugly. They lost to the Royals 13-2. The loss puts Toronto 3.5 games back of the final AL wildcard spot. I mean, they're not out of it, but it's not looking good. Vladdy got booed last night a couple times when he came to the plate. And how did he respond? Well, he didn't get a hit.
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3: You think, like, really, they're 3.5 games out of the playoffs. If Vladdy was playing the way Vladdy should be playing, you would think we'd be in it, right? Anyways, mainly sunny today, a high of 18. Mostly clear tonight, a low of 12. Sun and cloud tomorrow, there's a chance of an afternoon thunderstorm, a high of 21. And thunderstorms on Sunday, a high of 21. It's 9 degrees in North Bay.
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0: 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With Kevin O.
1: 8:13. Okay, so we're going to play What Is This? But here's the thing. The text machine is not working. And apparently this is not a CFCH issue. This is a Canada issue. Anyway, I can't get your text. So if you want to guess, you can do so amongst yourselves, or you'll have to call me, okay, at 472-CFCH. Here's the second thing. I actually don't agree with this morning's question at all. I don't create these questions. I find them and I pass them along. So I am, I'm not on side with this one, but let's go with it. Because maybe it's just me. It might sound unusual, but 10% of people say they do this in their kitchen. It might sound unusual, but 10% of people say they do this in their kitchen. What is this?
0: Think you got it figured out?
2: I got it.
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0: good morning to Sean Blay, who sent a text to one of our sales reps, because I can't get your text right now. Our text machine is down, and said, I love that song you played about Lake Ontario. I appreciate that. Thank you for that, okay? Right now, we're playing What Is This? It's the Kevin O Show on Country 90.5 CFCH. We can't get your text, but we can get your phone calls. The question this morning, it might sound unusual, but 10% of people say they do this in their kitchen. What is this? Dan's on the phone here. Dan, you have a guess?
1: Good morning, Kevin. It's Dan. Yes, I do. Well, I have a very big urge to say special hug, but I'm pretty sure that's not it.
0: Or maybe it is. No, that's not it. That's not it. Okay.
1: I was going to go with laundry, because there are some places in the city that have laundry hookups in the kitchen.
0: You know what? As you say that, I'm thinking about when we were looking at houses, and that happened. Yes, not the special hugs, the laundry in the kitchen. However, it's not the right answer.
1: Interesting. Okay.
0: All right. Thanks for keeping it clean.
1: Not a problem. Have a great day and a great weekend.
0: You too, bye. Get it? Clean laundry? Yeah. I said that I don't agree with this question, and here's why. I won't give you the answer, but let me give you some background. It might sound unusual, but 10% of people say they do this in their kitchen. It is unusual because I think 90% of us do this in their kitchen. I think just about every single one of us do this in our kitchen. I don't know who these people are that don't. Give a guess, 472-CFCH. We're back to it after Josh Ross on Country 90.5.

0: So Kevin O's show on Country 90.5 CFCH at 8:22 on your Friday morning. Some clouds out there, but sunshine as well as we get to a high of just 18 degrees today. So it's not going to be really warm today. It's 12 right now. And we're playing What Is This? It might sound unusual, but 10% of people say they do this in their kitchen. What is this? And once again, I don't think it's unusual at all. I think it's very common. I would have gone the other way on this. Either way, what's your guess? 472 CFCH. High Country 90.5. Do you have a guess?
1: Hey, actually going there today.
0: Redneck, Rob, what do you think the answer is?
1: Well, I don't know if they do it or not, but I usually cook maybe supper in my underwear. I'm usually outside working outside, so then I come in, grab a quick shower, and start my supper.
0: You cook most meals in your underwear?
1: Not most meals. All depends.
0: All meals. Okay, my mistake.
1: Because when my girlfriend comes home, I want to make sure everything's all done right when she gets home from work. So.
0: Yeah. You want to make sure everything's sizzling, right?
1: Yeah, because my hands are usually all dirty and all that.
0: No, that's good. That's not the right answer. I don't know if that surprises you.
1: Yeah, it does.
0: Okay. That must be a real son of a gun when you cook bacon.
1: Oh, yeah. Yeah, it hits me sometimes. I keep it on low.
0: Okay. Okay. All right. Do you still do that when you have guests over for dinner?
1: Oh, no. Just because when I come in, I'm all by myself.
0: And all right. So, we must be having company. So Rob's got pants on.
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5: Mainly sunny today, a high of 18, and then mostly clear tonight, a low of 12. It's 12 right now. Okay, it might sound unusual, but 10% of people say they do this in their kitchen. What is this? And I'll preface this again before I give you the answer. I don't think it's unusual at all. 10% of people use their oven for storage. Don't we all do that? Like, am I alone on this? We're all using the oven for storage, aren't we? And I'm not even talking about the warming drawer, which is not a warming drawer. I know it's technically a warming drawer, but let's be honest, it's a place to put your frying pans. Put that aside. The actual oven. Don't we put stuff in it? Are we the only ones? 472 CFCH.
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1: Good morning, I'm Richard Coffin. MP Pauline Rochefort says the impending Ryam closure is very difficult news for employees and their families, including the many workers who live in Nipissing-Temiscaming and travel to Quebec for work. However, she's encouraged to hear the company characterize the shutdown as temporary, and they're committed to work with stakeholders to identify solutions that could allow operations to resume. Rochefort says her immediate priority is the employees and ensuring they know the supports that are available, including enhanced supports for workers affected by tariffs and global trade disruptions. She says Service Canada is a primary point of contact, but her constituency offices could also help workers navigate the appropriate programs. On Wednesday, Ryam announced the September 15th shutdown due to U.S. tariffs. The company, which produces cellulose, pulp, and coated paperboard, says the exact number of employees impacted is not yet known, but it will be less than 400. Prime Minister Mark Carney says Canadians know that naming reality means calling a Lake Ontario then, now, and always. He posted the comment on social media after U.S. President Donald Trump signed an executive order to change the name to Lake America. It all stems from the Canada-U.S. trade war and war of words this week between Trump and Ontario Premier Doug Ford. Ford says it's Lake Ontario to Canadians and the rest of the world now and forever. Carney adds the name is more than 400 years old and predates both the Confederation of Canada and the U.S. Declaration of Independence. Manitoba Premier Wab Kanew weighed in, saying we're at the part of Trump's presidency that's like a really over-the-hill band playing a song from 50 years ago at a casino, adding it's a little sad and not his best work. Global Affairs Canada says it's aware of about 30 Canadians and permanent residents in Nepal and the Tibet region whose whereabouts and well-being have not yet been confirmed after flash flooding this week. Officials say Canadian consular officials are working urgently to establish contact with them and confirm their safety. Hundreds of people have been killed with more than 1,000 missing. Nipissing First Nation says a $500 reward is being offered for information leading to the recovery of a stolen bear carving. Officials are asking for the public's help after the carving was taken from the new walking trail in Bocage Park. They also note security cameras are located throughout the park. Anyone who may have witnessed any suspicious activity in the Bocage Park area between August 22nd and 26th is asked to contact Nipissing First Nation Administration. And the North Bay Police Service is once again advising the public about filming activities involving the use of replica firearms and other weapons, a simulated crime scene with ambulance and police vehicles, and simulated violence. Filming is taking place later today at 320 Ski Club Road from 2 this afternoon until 4 tomorrow morning, then at 212 Victoria Street Monday from 10 in the morning until 11:30 at night.
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8: In sports, the North Bay Battalion have another inter-squad game this morning at 10:30 at Memorial Gardens. Admission is free. The troops' first preseason game is Sunday in Brampton. The Powassan Voodoo's first preseason game is at home to Kirkland Lake tomorrow night at 7 at the Sportsplex. The OUA soccer season kicks off tomorrow afternoon for the Nipissing men as they host Royal Military College. On the women's side, the Lakers' first game of the season is at home to Ottawa on Sunday. Both games start at 1 p.m. And the Blue Jays got blown out by the Royals 13-2. The loss puts Toronto 3.5 games back of the final AL wildcard spot.
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8: Mainly sunny today, a high of 18, mostly clear tonight, a low of 12. Sun and cloud tomorrow, there's a chance of an afternoon thunderstorm, a high of 21. And thunderstorms on Sunday, a high of 21. It's 11 degrees this morning. If you're just joining us, good morning. If I haven't responded to your text and you're thinking, well, that's rude, because I try to respond to as many texts as I can, our text machine is down, so I'm not getting your texts. That's the problem. You're sending them, but I'm not getting them. I don't even know if you're getting a bounce back. I have no idea, but I can't see them either way. So if you need to get in touch, call me, 472-CFCH, and hopefully the text machine will be back soon.
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0: to put together a list of the modern day country stars, like the younger stars that you haven't seen in concert, but you would love to see in concert. I'm putting Ella Langley on my list. Oh man, I think she's great, isn't she? That's Ella Langley and Morgan Wallen on Country 90.5 CFCH. It's 8:43. Okay, so I stand corrected, at least somewhat. Anyways, our what is this question was, it might sound unusual, but 10% of people say they do this in their kitchen. What is this? And the answer was, use their oven for storage. 10%. I said I was shocked because I thought pretty much everybody did that. We all use the oven for storage. Like, you got an oversized roast pan, you put it in the oven. It takes up too much cupboard space. I don't have room for all that. You put it in the oven when you're not using it. But I'm wrong, at least on some level anyways, because I've got a caller here, and you say that you do not use your oven for storage.
1: No, I did it once, one night. I forgot about it. Preheated the oven the next day, melted it.
0: What did you have in your oven that you melted?
1: It was a plastic dish that I just stuck in the oven because I live in the country and we have mice.
0: Okay.
1: I didn't want them to have it, so I just stuck it in the oven, forgot about it the next day,
0: sure.
1: On the oven and melted it.
0: So I would say, though, if not for that bad experience, you would still be storing stuff in your oven.
1: Still won't.
0: Okay. All right. I mean, I wouldn't recommend putting just anything in there. Like, I wouldn't put my old VHS tapes in there or anything like that. But I think, you know, an extra pan or something is okay. All right. Okay, well, thanks for calling and have a great day today.
2: 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Throw some Baileys in that coffee, then he's really funny.
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15: Good morning. Beautiful morning on the waters here in Georgian Bay. And if you're a paddler, the Canoe for Cancer event is tomorrow, August the 29th. 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You can get details at Canoe for Cancer. If you're getting out on the waters today, Lake Nipissing and Trout Lake, northwest winds 10 knots, becoming light this afternoon. Southwest 10 knots this evening and southwest 10 knots Saturday. Waves, half a meter or less. Water temperature, 21 degrees. Fair skies, scattered showers perhaps Saturday evening with risk of thunderstorms. Trent Severn Waterway, open 9 till 6:30 p.m. today. We'll be out in the beautiful Beneteau from Bayport, headed up to Gloucester Pool today. 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
9: Mainly sunny today, a high of 18, and then mostly clear tonight, a low of 12. It's 11.
10: 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Inspiring higher learning for

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1: Good morning, I'm Richard Coffin. MP Pauline Rochefort says the impending Ryam closure is very difficult news for employees and their families, including the many workers who live in Nipissing-Temiscaming and travel to Quebec for work. However, she's encouraged to hear the company characterize the shutdown as temporary, and they're committed to work with stakeholders to identify solutions that could allow operations to resume. Rochefort says her immediate priority is the employees and ensuring they know the supports that are available, including enhanced supports for workers affected by tariffs and global trade disruptions. She says Service Canada is a primary point of contact, but her constituency offices could also help workers navigate the appropriate programs. On Wednesday, Ryam announced the September 15th shutdown due to U.S. tariffs. The company, which produces cellulose, pulp, and coated paperboard, says the exact number of employees impacted is not yet known, but it will be less than 400. Prime Minister Mark Carney says Canadians know that naming reality means calling it Lake Ontario then, now, and always. He posted the comment on social media after U.S. President Donald Trump signed an executive order to change the name to Lake America. It all stems from the Canada-U.S. trade war and war of words this week between Trump and Ontario Premier Doug Ford. Ford says it's Lake Ontario to Canadians and the rest of the world now and forever. Carney adds the name is more than 400 years old and predates both the Confederation of Canada and the U.S. Declaration of Independence. Manitoba Premier Wab Kanu weighed in, saying we're at the part of Trump's presidency that's like a really over-the-hill band playing a song from 50 years ago at a casino, adding it's a little sad and not his best work. Global Affairs Canada says it's aware of about 30 Canadians and permanent residents in Nepal and the Tibet region whose whereabouts and well-being have not yet been confirmed after flash flooding this week. Officials say Canadian consular officials are working urgently.

0: only to establish contact with them and confirm their safety. Hundreds of people have been killed, with more than 1,000 missing. Nipissing First Nation is asking for the public's help locating a bear carving that was stolen for the new walking trail in Bocage Park. Officials say a $500 reward is being offered for information leading to the recovery of the carving. They also say security cameras are located throughout the park. Anyone who may have witnessed any suspicious activity in the Bocage Park area between August 22nd and 26th is asked to contact Nipissing First Nation Administration. And the North Bay Police Service is once again advising the public about filming activities involving the use of replica firearms and other weapons, a simulated crime scene with ambulance and police vehicles, and simulated violence. Filming is taking place later today at 320 Ski Club Road from 2 this afternoon until 4 tomorrow morning, then at 212 Victoria Street Monday from 10 in the morning until 11:30 at night.
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2: In sports, the North Bay Battalion have another intra-squad game this morning at 10:30 at Memorial Gardens. Admission is free. The troops' first preseason game is Sunday in Brampton. The Powassan Voodoo's first preseason game is at home to Kirkland Lake tomorrow night at 7 at the Sportsplex. The OUA soccer season kicks off tomorrow afternoon for the Nipissing men as they host Royal Military College. On the women's side, the Lakers' first game of the season is at home to Ottawa on Sunday. Both games start at 1 p.m. And the Blue Jays got blown out by the Royals 13-2. The loss puts Toronto 3.5 games back of the final AL wildcard spot.
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2: Mainly sunny today, a high of 18. Mostly clear tonight, a low of 12. Sun and cloud tomorrow, there is a chance of an afternoon thunderstorm, a high of 21. And then thunderstorms on Sunday, a high of 21.
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8: Mainly sunny today, a high of 18. Mostly clear tonight, a low of 12. Sun and cloud tomorrow. There is a chance of an afternoon thunderstorm, a high of 21. And then thunderstorms on Sunday, a high of 21.
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9: Good morning, Kevin. 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
4: Mainly sunny today, a high of 18. Mostly clear tonight, a low of 12. Sun and cloud tomorrow. There is a chance of an afternoon thunderstorm, a high of 21. And then thunderstorms on Sunday, a high of 21.
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6: 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Play hard, drive smart.
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7: Mainly sunny today, a high of 18. Mostly clear tonight, a low of 12. Sun and cloud tomorrow, there is a chance of an afternoon thunderstorm, a high of 21. And then thunderstorms on Sunday, a high of 21.
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7: Sun and cloud today with a high of 18. Cloudy skies overnight with a low of 12. For Saturday, it'll be a mix of sun and clouds and a chance of rain with a high of 81. Sunday, we do have an 80% chance of rain and thundershowers and a high of 21.
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somehow, some way. We was falling fast, we was jumping in. Blue jean halo hanging off a limb. 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
11: Sun and cloud today with a high of 18. Cloudy skies overnight with a low of 12. For Saturday, it'll be a mix of sun and clouds and a chance of rain with a high of 81. Sunday, we do have an 80% chance of rain and thundershowers and a high of 21.
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8: Sun and cloud today with a high of 18. Cloudy skies overnight with a low of 12. For Saturday, it'll be a mix of sun and clouds and a chance of rain with a high of 81. Sunday, we do have an 80% chance of rain and thundershowers and a high of 21.
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1: Good afternoon, I'm Richard Coffin. MP Pauline Rochefort says the impending Ryam closure is very difficult news for employees and their families, including the many workers who live in Nipissing, Temiscaming and travel to Quebec for work. However, she's encouraged to hear the company characterize the shutdown as temporary, and they're committed to work with stakeholders to identify solutions that could allow operations to resume. Rochefort says her immediate priority is the employees and ensuring they know the supports that are available, including enhanced supports for workers affected by tariffs and global trade disruptions. She says Service Canada is a primary point of contact, but her constituency offices could also help workers navigate the appropriate programs. On Wednesday, Ryam announced the September 15th shutdown due to U.S. tariffs. The company, which produces cellulose, pulp, and coated paperboard, says the exact number of employees impacted is not yet known, but it will be less than 400. With nominations certified and Municipal Election Day coming up in less than 2 months, the North Bay and District Chamber of Commerce has scheduled its Meet the Candidates event. They're teaming up with Cogeco to provide voters in the city with the opportunity to talk with the 5 mayoral and 25 councillor candidates. It's taking place the evening of Tuesday, October 13th at the Grand Event Center downtown. The Chamber says it's an opportunity to meet the candidates one-on-one, ask questions about the issues that matter to you, and learn more about the candidates' priorities for North Bay. Election Day is Monday, October 26th. International Overdose Awareness Day is on Monday, with a community invited to a local event outside of City Hall. Officials say they're honoring and remembering those lost, supporting those who are struggling and grieving, and creating space for community connection, resources, and compassion. The event runs from 4 to 7 in Leger Square. Along with guest speakers with lived experience, there'll be traditional drumming, community booths and resources, naloxone training and more. A gathering of remembrance is also taking place at the Overdose Memorial Garden right across the street. A 21-year-old city man is facing 10 charges after North Bay police say three people were sprayed with bear spray on Wednesday night. City police say a verbal altercation around 10 that night near Fraser Street and 2nd Avenue escalated with the victim sprayed. Two received medical treatment, with one taken to hospital. Charges include three counts of assault with a weapon and three of administering a noxious thing. Police say all parties were known to one another. The accused was located a short time later, arrested and held in custody pending a bail hearing. And the future of Northern Ontario's highways was one point of discussion this week between the Federation of Northern Ontario Municipalities of the province. Ontario's Associate Minister of Forestry and Forest Products, Kevin Holland, was in Kappa's Casing and met with FNOM President Dave Plourde. He's also the town's mayor. FNOM says Holland was there to discuss Ontario's forest sector roadmap and its three core pillars for supporting workers, businesses, and forestry communities. Their conversation also touched on highways, including the short-term safety and capacity improvements identified by the Northern Transportation Task Force, and how improvements can support the longer-term four-laning of Highways 11 and 17. Officials say it was a productive discussion.
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1: In sports, preseason hockey hits the ice this weekend with Powassan home to Kirkland Lake tomorrow night at 7 at the Sportsplex. 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
3: Sun and cloud today with a high of 18. Cloudy skies overnight with a low of 12. For Saturday, it'll be a mix of sun and clouds and a chance of rain with a high of 81. Sunday, we do have an 80% chance of rain and thundershowers and a high of 21.
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12: Sun and cloud today with a high of 18. Cloudy skies overnight with a low of 12. For Saturday, it'll be a mix of sun and clouds and a chance of rain with a high of 81. Sunday, we do have an 80% chance of rain and thundershowers and a high of 21.
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7: Good afternoon. We had a great morning. A few little surprise scattered showers, nothing amounting to much. Attention paddlers, if you'd like to, the Canoe for Cancer event is tomorrow. You can get details at Canoe for Cancer. If you're getting out on the local waters today, Lake Nipissing, Trout Lake, we're looking at fairly light winds. Going southwest 10 knots this evening, southwest 10 Saturday. Waves, half a meter or less. Water temperature 21 degrees. Fair skies, you might see some scattered showers Saturday evening with the risk of thunderstorms. Trent Severn Waterway open 9 till 6:30 p.m. We're going to take the beautiful Beneteau from Bayport up into Gloucester Pool for the weekend and join Canoe for Cancer on Saturday. Remember, water on the water, beer on the pier. 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
8: Sun and cloud today with a high of 18. Cloudy skies overnight with a low of 12. For Saturday, it'll be a mix of sun and clouds and a chance of rain with a high of 81. Sunday, we do have an 80% chance of rain and thundershowers and a high of 21.
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7: 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The great clearout event is so great, even the forecast can't compete. Play hard, drive smart.
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8: Sun and cloud today with a high of 18. Cloudy skies overnight with a low of 12. For Saturday, it'll be a mix of sun and clouds and a chance of rain with a high of 81. Sunday, we do have an 80% chance of rain and thundershowers and a high of 21.
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10: Sun and cloud today with a high of 18. Cloudy skies overnight with a low of 12. For Saturday, it'll be a mix of sun and clouds and a chance of rain with a high of 81. Sunday, we do have an 80% chance of rain and thundershowers and a high of 21.
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This is Country 90.5 CFCH, and that was Tyler Joe Miller. Back to drinking whiskey. Good afternoon. You are listening to the afternoon version of Coffee with Kate as I fill in for Drew on your drive home today. I'm not drinking any whiskey, but I've gravitated from coffee, which I had quite a bit of this morning. So I am now on Diet Pepsi, which is just like cold caffeine, basically. So yes, I have had my share of caffeine today. Yes, things might get interesting. And are you up for the challenge? Anyway, I hope you and I have some fun this afternoon. We've got obviously some great music, lots of crazy information that I've managed to dig up for you. So I think without further ado, we need to keep things moving along. This is Jackson Dean, Heavens to Betsy, on Country 90.5 CFCH.

Chase Kasner on Country 90.5 CFCH. Don't tell my mama. Doesn't that ring true for a lot of us? I know as like an older adult now, there was lots I never told my mom and my folks back then. And I know this because I have adult kids now. And some of the things that I'm finding out as time goes on that they did when they were younger in their late teens, early 20s, I'm going, please don't tell me. Just please don't tell me. I really don't want to know. But then I have to think back to when I was young and it was like, okay, I just got to bite the bullet on this one. This is Kate filling in for Drew on your Friday afternoon. I'm just throwing the rope right down into the rabbit hole. This is Fun Fact Friday moment, okay? So apparently, your shoes are the first thing that people subconsciously notice about you. And it's true. I'm a shoe person. My mother's always said that too. She told me, wear nice shoes. People look at your shoes. There are three things the human brain cannot resist noticing. That is attractive people, danger, and food. I'm always in for one of those. And there are at least six people in the world who look exactly like you do. Great. Where were they when I had to serve detention in school? This is Luke Bryan. We're going to play it again on Country 90.5 CFCH.

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2: 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The Great Clearout event is so great, even the forecast can't compete. 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
4: Sun and cloud today, a high of 18, which we haven't quite reached yet. Cloudy skies now overnight, and we're going to see a low of 12 overnight. Great sleeping weather then. Now, tomorrow is going to be a mix of sun and clouds with a little bit of a chance of a rain in there, a high of 21. And for Sunday, that's when the percentage ramps up just a little bit, 80% chance of rain, and maybe some thunder showers. I sound like maybe some thunder showers in there. I sound like Winnie the Pooh. No, Tigger. And a high of 21 at 222. See, it's the caffeine. It is 17 degrees.
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love it. James Barker Band, After Dark, on Country 90.5 CFCH. Good afternoon. This is Kate, and look at the sun's out there. It's glorious outside. Quick. Stick your head out the door just so you catch it in time. It's beautiful out there. Nice to have you with me today as I fill in for Drew. The annual Powassan Fall Fair is back again this year, and it's taking place next weekend. So the Labor Day long weekend, September 5th and 6th, to be exact, at the Powassan Fairgrounds. There's lots of really cool stuff for like the entire family. Heavy horse pulls. They do have a demolition derby. I have to say, I've been on this bucket list thing. I would like to drive in a demolition car now. And I know there's family of mine going, okay, somebody needs to reel her in. Fun activities for the kids, great food, craft vendors, and so much more. Now, admission for Saturday is $10 and Sunday is $20. Kids 12 and under are free. And if you are looking for some information on this, just visit Powassan Fall Fair. .ca. I had a call earlier in the before I started today, and apparently birthday wishes are heading out or being sent out to John Kewen. John, that is from your family, and apparently John is a huge Leanne Rimes fan. So, John, this one's for you. Nothing better to do on your birthday, right? Absolutely. Leanne Rimes on Country 90.5 CFCH.

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0: 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A big hello to Sean and Jess out at Blair and Sons Electric, who always have country 90.5 CFCH on and listening. So have a great day, both of you. You guys are fantastic. So good afternoon. This is Kate filling in for Drew on your Friday drive home. Let's chat. Let's talk about how my lassoing is going, okay? It's actually going not too bad. I've been practicing out back in the apartment that I live in. I borrowed a pylon from the parking lot. I hope that's okay. I always put it back. But anyway, I borrowed a pylon and I've been like lassoing it. And it's getting there. And sometimes I do have an audience. I sense some people that are watching me from the windows up above, and I'm thinking they're probably wondering, what the hang is she doing out there with a rope? And I get funny looks when I'm walking through the hallway with a rope. But I do feel other eyes on me. And I turned around, and I had like a few chipmunks the other day watching me. I know. And I felt like I was being judged, actually. I could hear them, like I'd almost hear them saying, nope, that form isn't good. It's a bit off. Nope, she wasn't pointing her finger in the right direction. Nothing like being judged by woodland creatures. I mean, they didn't judge Cinderella, did they? In fact, they made her a carriage. She got a nice gown out of the whole thing. However, I mean, she did lose her shoe at midnight.
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11: Sun and cloud today, and we do have the sun brightly shining right now. Lots of clouds over Lake Nipissing, but they look beautiful and lovely. Nice and fluffy. A high of 18 today. Now, cloudy skies overnight, a low of 12. And tomorrow is going to be a mix of sun, clouds. There's a chance of rain and a high of 21. Sunday, though, we do have an 80% chance of rain and thunder showers and a high of 21. At 2:57, it's 17 degrees.
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0: Another one. Good afternoon. This is Kate on this beautiful Friday afternoon now, filling in for Drew. Got any big plans for the weekend? Actually, this weekend's pretty free for me. I got another lasso lesson tomorrow, so I'll be practicing then. And it's supposed to rain, so a little bit, but hopefully not. It'll be good. So it's time now for the kindness quote of the day. And I mentioned the other day that in light of Dolly Parton passing away this week, she was known for having the best quotes, the best sayings, and they were just so down to earth and real, and you could feel it. So I went and I dug up a few quotes or a few sayings from Dolly that I thought were quite inspiring. And this is from Dolly. "We cannot direct the wind, but we can adjust the sails." I think that holds true for life in general, really. Sometimes we all get stuff that blows at us, right? With that gale force wind, and we think, how are we going to deal with this? How are we going to do this? But sometimes just a simple adjustment, with the sails leading our boats can make a big difference. And just remember that no matter what, and no matter how much things come at you, kindness does matter. And sometimes you need to be kind to yourself first.
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0: time goes. That is Dallas Smith on Country 90.5 CFCH. A very good afternoon to you. We are almost at the week. We are on the cusp. We are on the edge of the weekend starting. And I see lots of people going downtown here, smiling faces, which is really nice. And I think it's because that sun is quite beautiful out there. Although it's not super hot out, too. They all have like a little hoodie on or something. So tomorrow, as usual, we have the farmers market downtown at the end of Ferguson Street. I'm hoping to get over there again tomorrow and pick up a few more things. It's like my go-to Saturday morning. I get up, I have a coffee, and then I leave the house and I go to the farmers market because it's really a great destination for everything local. All the vendors, local flavors, handcrafted stuff. And these folks are really proud of the things and the work that they do. And it shows, and they want to talk about it. So ask questions. I do. I just go up and say, hey, tell me about your stuff. And so they are open Wednesdays from 9:30 to 1:30. And then Saturdays, here, sorry, hitting the mic. Saturdays, 9 to 1:30. That is the North Bay Farmers Market. And as I mentioned, the end of Ferguson Street at the museum. This is Dierks Bentley. Every mile, a memory. 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
6: Lots of beautiful sunshine out there right now, and the clouds, they look really great floating over Lake Nipissing as well. We haven't reached the high of 18 that they were calling for today, but we're close. Cloudy skies overnight tonight with a low down to 12. Primo sleeping weather, as far as I'm concerned. And then tomorrow is going to be a mix-up of sun and clouds. We do have a chance of rain and then a high of 21. Sunday, there's a greater chance of rain, 80% to be exact, and some thunder showers in there maybe as well, and a high of 21. Currently at 324 outside our studios on Main, it's 17 degrees.
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And that is Thelma and James. I always want to say Thelma and Louise. Yeah, that was an alternate ending on that one. That was for sure. Good afternoon. This is Kate filling in for Drew on your Friday. Is it me or has this kind of felt like a long week? We've talked about that in the office here this morning. Lynn and I was like, oh, it's been a long week. And it was kind of a busy one at that. So I'm kind of glad that I don't have any extreme plans this weekend. I'm just going to roll with whatever comes up and pops up. And I just want you to know, though, like, I do hope your Friday is treating you kind and good. But on the off chance that it isn't, just ask yourself these questions, okay? Did anyone die? Nope. Was bail money required? Nope. Was I wearing comfortable underwear all day? Yes. And we do have ourselves a winner. Here's Florida Georgia Line, sipping on fire. Little fresh red hot sauce in the afternoon. 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

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Now, the weather is going to be like, all over the place this weekend, but if you are planning on heading out onto the lakes in our area, you might want to take your radio along, or definitely your phone will work too if you have iHeartRadio downloaded onto it, for the CFCH Marine Report. Our boating expert, Jeff Sinclair, and he's amazing. He gives you the latest lake conditions and lots of great information. And our Marine Report is heard Thursday through Sunday, three times a day, and it's brought to you by Levine's Canvas, which is North Bay Area's largest boat top manufacturing and repair facility. So if you need it covered, just go to Levine's Canvas. You can hear the next Marine Report today at 5:40 p.m., and then you can also hear it over the weekend three times as well, 8:40, 12:40, and 5:40 p.m. right here on Country 90.5 CFCH.

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5: It's turned into a pretty beautiful afternoon out there. Sun and some clouds floating around. We have reached the high of 18 for today that they were calling for. Cloudy skies overnight and a low of 12. Now, tomorrow's going to be like a buffet, if you will. Sun, clouds, a chance of rain, but a high of 21. Sunday, we do have an 80% chance of rain, some thunder showers, and a high of 21 as well. At 3:55, heading up to news time, it is 18 degrees.
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1: Good afternoon, I'm Hillary Hilton. The North Bay and District Chamber of Commerce is providing voters in the city with the opportunity to talk to the 30 people vying for a spot around the council table. The business group is teaming up with Cogeco for a candidates meet and greet the evening of Tuesday, October 13th at the Grand Event Center downtown. It'll feature the five mayoral candidates and 25 people running for councillor seats. The chamber says it's an opportunity to meet the candidates one-on-one, ask questions about the issues that matter to you, and learn more about the candidates' priorities for North Bay. Election day is Monday, October 26th. An event is coming up on Monday to honor and remember those lost to overdose, support those who are struggling and grieving, and create space for community connection, resources, and compassion. August 31st is International Overdose Awareness Day. Officials say the community is invited to the gathering at

0: of administering a noxious thing. Police say all parties were known to one another, with the accused located a short time later and arrested. He was held in custody pending a bail hearing. The future of Northern Ontario's highways was one point of discussion this week between the Federation of Northern Ontario Municipalities and the province. Ontario's Associate Minister of Forestry and Forest Products, Kevin Holland, was in Kapuskasing and met with Funam President Dave Plourde. He's also the town's mayor. Funam says Holland was there to discuss Ontario's forest sector roadmap and its three core pillars for supporting workers, businesses, and forestry communities. Their conversation also touched on highways, including the short-term safety and capacity improvements identified by the Northern Transportation Task Force, and how improvements can support the longer-term four-laning of Highways 11 and 17. Officials say it was a productive discussion. The regulator for nurses in Ontario says the latest stats show continued growth with nursing supply. The College of Nurses of Ontario says 197,000 nurses renewed their registration this year, representing a net gain of about 6,100, or a 3.2% increase from last year. In central Ontario, the number of nurses was up over 1,000 from last year to nearly 27,600. Officials say Ontario graduates remain the main source of growth across the province. They also say because of recent labor mobility legislation making it easier for Canadian nurses to register in Ontario, they've seen an increase of nearly 1,900 nurses from other parts of the country register in this province.
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3: In sports, the Toronto Blue Jays are at home tonight to open a three-game set with Seattle. In the CFL, Montreal takes on Winnipeg this evening. And in the WNBA, Toronto is visiting Las Vegas. Locally in sports, the North Bay Battalion's first preseason game is this Sunday in Brampton. Their first home exhibition game is a week later, September 6th, against Sudbury. In the NOJHL, the Powassan Voodoo's first preseason game is at home to Kirkland Lake tomorrow night, 7 p.m. at the Sportsplex. And in OUA soccer, the season will kick off tomorrow, 1 p.m. In the afternoon for the Nipissing Men as they host the Royal Military College. And then on the women's side, the Lakers' first game of the season is home to Ottawa on Sunday at 1.
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3: Sun and cloud for the rest of our day today with that high of 18 that we have reached. Cloudy skies overnight, a low of 12. Saturday, a mix of sun and clouds, chance of rain with that high of 21. And then Sunday, an 80% chance of rain and thunder showers. And again, a high of 21. At 4:07, outside our studios, it is 18 degrees.
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0: Sean Austin, with a little help from Chris Lane, and that is Tailgate to Heaven. Good afternoon. This is Country 90.5 CFCH, and you are listening to the afternoon version of Coffee with Kate. We all know somebody who is a musician. At least most of us do. And we know somebody or a band that is actually very good, but they just kind of play in their garage or they play in their basement. Well, you need to tell them about maidenplayedincanada.ca because we are looking for talented Canadians to submit their original works of art and their songs, and there's no cost to be part of it all. That's the beauty of maidenplayedincanada.ca. Just submit your original songs, and then we take care of the rest, you know? And we've been airing a number of really amazing songs from a lot of fine Canadian talent. So please, if you know a musician in your life and they're looking for a breakthrough perhaps, then just tell them about maidenplayedincanada.ca.
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Yellow Lefty on her way to Boston on Country 90.5 CFCH. A very good afternoon to you. So it is Friday, August 28th, of course. And it's also a day that some folks might be maybe acknowledging these special things. Today's National Rainbow Bridge Remembrance Day. And this is where we take a moment to remember our cherished fur babies or pets that have crossed over the Rainbow Bridge. Today is also National Red Wine Day. And today is National Thoughtful Day. I like this part of it. A day meant to bring goodwill and generosity in the hopes that a ripple effect will take place. So kindness, basically. And because being thoughtful makes other people feel special. So maybe try and do something nice. There's still plenty of hours left in today. So do something nice for somebody today. And here's the kick on this. Even if you have to do something nice for yourself, that counts too. Because remember, we've always got to treat ourselves with kindness first. From our Made and Played library, this is Katie St. Germain. 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
5: 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The Great Clearout event is so great, even the forecast can't compete. Play hard, drive smart.
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6: It's really nice out there. I stuck my head out the front door a while ago. I was going to make a run for it, but then I thought, I can't leave you alone like this. That would just be so wrong of me. Anyway, sun and cloud today. We've reached the high of 18. Cloudy skies now overnight. A low of 12. Great sleeping weather, though. I like it now this time of year. A little bit better. Now, tomorrow's going to be kind of a buffet or a smorgasbord of sun, clouds, chance of some rain, and a high of 21. And then Sunday, we do have an 80% chance of rain and thundershowers. And once again, a high of 21. At 424, downtown on Main, it's 18 degrees.
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Good afternoon. This is Kate filling in for Drew today on your Friday afternoon drive home. You're going to have a great night, it looks like, out there. It's absolutely gorgeous out. Let's talk condiments, okay? I've been accused lately of hoarding condiments. Anytime I go out anywhere, if they have like the little bins of the salt, the pepper, the ketchups, the vinegars, and some places have Frank's Red Hot Sauce in little packages. Yes, I do load up. I am getting the moniker of Condiment Queen lately, because I do take the salt and the ketchup and I kind of wrap it up in a napkin, but it's coming in handy. So do you do that too? Like when you go out, do you kind of like tuck a few away? I'm not stealing because I bought food. And rather than throw out the largely excess amounts of ketchup and salt that I brought to the table, I just put it in a napkin and I put it in a bag. And then I put it in my purse. So my desk has some, the car has some, my purse has some. Let's just say if there was ever an apocalypse, I'm condiment ready, I gotta say. Here's High Valley and Fools on Country 90.5 CFCH.

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And that is Josh Stumpf with Nobody Roads on Country 90.5 CFCH. Good afternoon. This is Kate filling in for Drew. And I received a message a little while ago from Gary Anderson of the Anderson Event Park in Mattawa, which is one of my favorite places to go to because they have so many fantastic events there. Anyway, Gary would like me to wish his beautiful bride, Jennifer, a 28th wedding anniversary from him. So Jennifer, from Gary, here's a song for you both. This is Brad Paisley, and we danced. Happy 28th anniversary, Gary and Jennifer, from all of us here at Country 90.5 CFCH.

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10: Cloudy skies overnight and a low of 12. Tomorrow, a mix of sun, clouds, and a chance of rain with a high of 21. At 4:57, getting close to news, it's 19 degrees.
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1: Good afternoon. I'm Hillary Hilton. The North Bay and District Chamber of Commerce is providing voters in the city with the opportunity to talk to the 30 people vying for a spot around the council table. The business group is teaming up with Cogeco for a candidates meet and greet the evening of Tuesday, October 13th at the Grand Event Center downtown. It'll feature the five mayoral candidates and 25 people running for councillor seats. The chamber says it's an opportunity to meet the candidates one-on-one, ask questions about the issues that matter to you, and learn more about the candidates' priorities for North Bay. Election day is Monday, October 26th. An event is coming up on Monday to honor and remember those lost to overdose, support those who are struggling and grieving, and create space for community connection, resources, and compassion. August 31st is International Overdose Awareness Day. Officials say the community is invited to the gathering at Leger Square outside of City Hall from 4 to 7 p.m. that day. Along with guest speakers with lived experience, there will be traditional drumming, community booths and resources, naloxone training, and more. A gathering of remembrance is also taking place at the Overdose Memorial Garden right across the street. A 21-year-old city man is facing 10 charges after North Bay police say three people were sprayed with bear spray on Wednesday night. City police say a verbal altercation around 10 that night near Fraser Street and 2nd Avenue escalated with the victim sprayed. Two received medical treatment, with one taken to hospital. Charges include three counts of assault with a weapon and three of administering a noxious thing. Police say all parties were known to one another, with the accused located a short time later and arrested. He was held in custody pending a bail hearing. The future of Northern Ontario's highways was one point of discussion this week between the Federation of Northern Ontario Municipalities and the province. Ontario's Associate Minister of Forestry and Forest Products, Kevin Holland, was in Kapuskasing and met with Funam President Dave Plourde. He's also the town's mayor. Funam says Holland was there to discuss Ontario's forest sector roadmap and its three core pillars for supporting workers, businesses, and forestry communities. Their conversation also touched on highways, including the short-term safety and capacity improvements identified by the Northern Transportation Task Force, and how improvements can support the longer-term four-laning of highways 11 and 17. Officials say it was a productive discussion. The regulator for nurses in Ontario says the latest stats show continued growth with nursing supply. The College of Nurses of Ontario says 197,000 nurses renewed their registration this year, representing a net gain.

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1: In sports, the Toronto Blue Jays are at home tonight to open a three-game set with Seattle. In the CFL, Montreal takes on Winnipeg this evening. And in the WNBA, Toronto is visiting Las Vegas. Locally in sports, the North Bay Battalion's first preseason game is this Sunday in Brampton. Their first home exhibition game is a week later, September 6th, against Sudbury. In the NOJHL, the Powassan Voodoo's first preseason game is at home to Kirkland Lake tomorrow night, 7 p.m. at the Sportsplex. And in OUA soccer, the season will kick off tomorrow, 1 p.m. In the afternoon for the Nipissing Men as they host the Royal Military College. And then on the women's side, the Lakers' first game of the season is home to Ottawa on Sunday at 1.
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1: Cloudy skies overnight with a low of 12. For Saturday, it'll be a mix of sun and clouds, a chance of rain, and a high of 21. And Sunday, we have an 80% chance of rain and thunder showers with a high of 21.
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0: Country 90.5 CFCH. That is Megan Patrick with Golden Child. Good afternoon. This is Kate filling in for Drew on your Friday drive home. And I know some of you are already on your way. Good. You've made the grand escape. Some of us are still hanging out here, so we'll keep each other company. And if you're looking for some company tomorrow, countdown with a special little bit about Dolly from this past week. That's where we highlight the top 30 country songs that are charting all across Canada. And you can hear it on Saturday from 9 until noon. And then we also replay it again on Sundays from noon until 3 if you do happen to miss it. But Kevin O is fantastic at digging up information and concerts and all that stuff. Drew is the producer behind the whole thing, and he makes everything sound good, putting it all together. The Cross Canada Country Countdown on Country 90.5 CFCH.
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0: McGraw and Live Like You Were Dying. Absolutely. I love this song the more and more as I get older because it's true. We always say we're going to wait till tomorrow. I'll do that tomorrow. You know what? Tomorrow might not come. So if you want to do something, go out and just do it. You're listening to North Bay's Best Country. And this is the afternoon version of Coffee with Kate, filling in for Drew. I love dogs. I love dogs. Here are some weird dog habits, but this is what they mean. So if your dog steals your socks or your underwear, that's always, hey, good when you got company over and the dog goes blazing through the living room with a pair of your underwear. It's like, ah. Anyway, it's because they want your scent to comfort them, okay? And if they sit on your feet, it's kind of a mix of guarding and affection and trust. And then when they run in circles, it just means that they're excited with pure joy and energy overload. The thing is now, when I run in circles, it means I just need to use the Tinkletorium.
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6: 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The Great Clearout event is so great, even the forecast can't compete. 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
8: Cloudy skies overnight with a low of 12. For Saturday, it'll be a mix of sun and clouds, a chance of rain, and a high of 21. And Sunday, we have an 80% chance of rain and thundershowers with a high of 21.
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Brayden King, and we got beer on Country 90.5 CFCH. Good afternoon. Don't worry, you're almost there. It's almost time. You can go home. And if you're already on your way home, I hope you have a beautiful weekend in store. The 21st annual Warriors of Hope Golf Tournament is coming up soon, actually, Saturday, September 12th. It's taking place again this year at Osprey Links Golf Course. The cost of this event is $160 per player, but you do get a $25 tax receipt back. But it includes your green fee for the day, your golf cart for the day, dinner, which was amazing last year. There's prizes for the top teams and winners. 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
11: Good evening. We had a beautiful day out today. A few little showers sprinkled in there, but went for a gorgeous night as well. Tomorrow is the Canoe for Cancer event. They get to ride down the Big Chute Marine Railway, paddle 13 kilometers into Port Severn. It's to celebrate 25 years of supporting a cure for cancer. If you're getting out on the waters, we have winds on Lake Nipissing and Trout Lake fairly light today. We'll see them go southwest 10 knots this evening, southwest 10 tomorrow as well. Waves half a meter or less, water temperature 21 degrees. Fair skies, you might see a scattered shower Saturday evening with the risk of thunderstorms. Trent Severn Waterway open 9 till 6:30. If you are headed out, watch for us in the beautiful Beneteau from Bayport. We're headed up into Gloucester Pool this evening. 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
0: We love our country and our community. 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

Stephen Lee Olson on Country 90.5 CFCH with Out Here. Well, I want to thank you so much. You have been listening to the afternoon version of Coffee with Kate as I've filled in for Drew on your afternoon and your drive home today. The Coffee Express has now come to a complete stop. Please gather up all of your things and depart in an orderly fashion. And I hope you have a great weekend. Thanks so much for joining me. As always, I love when you text, when you call, all of those things. So hopefully you have a beautiful weekend. Please take care of yourself and always remember to just be.

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8: Cloudy skies overnight with a low of 12. For Saturday, it'll be a mix of sun and clouds, a chance of rain, and a high of 21. And Sunday, we have an 80% chance of rain and thunder showers with a high of 21.
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4: 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The Great Clearout event is so great, even the forecast can't compete. 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
6: Cloudy skies overnight with a low of 12. For Saturday, it'll be a mix of sun and clouds, a chance of rain, and a high of 21. And Sunday, we have an 80% chance of rain and thundershowers with a high of 21.
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1: Are you playing with a giant foam stick of butter?
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1: 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But here's the good news. 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
1: 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The summer clear out is going on now at Ashley. We're clearing out summer's hottest looks with hot in-store clearance deals throughout the showroom. We're talking sofas, recliners, sectionals, appliances, mattresses, limited quantity, floor models, big markdown, up to 70% off. And when they're gone, they're gone. 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
5: Cloudy skies overnight with a low of 12. For Saturday, it'll be a mix of sun and clouds, a chance of rain, and a high of 21. And Sunday, we have an 80% chance of rain and thunder showers with a high of 21.
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2: 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Play hard, drive smart.
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4: Cloudy skies overnight with a low of 12. For Saturday, it'll be a mix of sun and clouds, a chance of rain, and a high of 21. And Sunday, we have an 80% chance of rain and thundershowers with a high of 21.
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5: Cloudy skies overnight with a low of 12. For Saturday, it'll be a mix of sun and clouds, a chance of rain, and a high of 21. And Sunday, we have an 80% chance of rain and thundershowers with a high of 21.
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